0: fuck what you talking about. I'm trying to get paid. You know, it's whatever. I'm down for whatever. If it's bread, I'm there. Shit, I'ma get mine.
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And I dream your dream for you, and now your dream is real.

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1: Listened to the soft wind breathing through the grass and wondered how anyone could ever imagine unquiet slumbers for the sleepers in that

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The stroke of the key, the pop of the lock, the turn of the coat. The clock of the whip of the wrist of the whip of the wheel is a whippoorwill whistle. They listen for gristle and bone, and you phone it all to them in lists of your wants that you click. Point them out. Any kind of beating they can join around. Any kind of meeting of the motor mouth emotions in the orbit of the speaking she could go without. They seek each time she wrote it down. And nothing's forever but this. Every word that she stitched on the net of her intimate interest, absently ordered deliveries.

listeners are beholden to the order of the golden eagle, so she doesn't make a sound. But little isn't nothing, and a footprint is enough to bring the algorithm into town. She wondered about the thunder, reminiscing about the TV screens flipping down, and all she heard was ticking pound. Them days are gone, those ways are lost, so don't wait too long, don't waste the heart, so frivolous, the littlest, the more so, so recorded and embroidered onto your soul. But they watching, you know, they need what you want. She leaves them a letter of thanks and then makes her way gracefully into the dark.

This culture wanna limit us and capitalize our output. Limit our potential. I know what this life is worth. We are universal spirits, and our kingdom is this earth. All those years of holding back, it's only you do not serve. Mindful of our differences, respect one's holding down. Most already know this, but they're afraid to make a sound.

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This life is temporary, what you holding onto you, possessions weigh you down, you can't let go of what is new. Communication inspires hope, humility controls your pride.

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0: I be the one that need the most though, straight up. Yeah. 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Really had